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1: Good evening, everybody. It's Monday evening. It is 6:30. That must mean it is Third and Footlong Showtime. My name is Darren Lees.
2: And I'm DT.
1: Hello, DT.
2: Hello, Darren.
1: I'm way out of touch with the studio.
2: I know, but you remembered to put the music down.
1: I did. But then I've tried to remember what I was meant to be doing. It feels like I haven't been here for like forever.
2: Well, you almost died from the flu for a bit.
1: So well, that's right. I couldn't get the headphone thing to work and the microphone thing to work. And I'm like, so I turned down my headphones and then realised that, well, nothing was going to work. So what a shambles.
2: I'm fine over here.
1: Do you know what isn't a shambles?
2: What?
1: College football's back,
2: I
1: baby.
2: Know. Properly, not just week zero where it's like seven games.
1: Do you know the best thing as well?
2: What?
1: We are both 1-0.
2: Yes, I was very
1: 1-0. You must be. Is that why you have your Arkansas shirt
2: I
1: on
2: do.
1: Tonight?
2: Arkansas. Also because we're talking college football.
1: We are indeed. And I thought I would.
2: Favourite defence.
1: You know how much I love D.
2: Defence.
1: D. So welcome as always. Don't forget to get onto our socials if you are on YouTube. Press that subscribe thing down there just for the camera. Get onto Facebook and Instagram and TikTok and follow because now we're back in the studio. We're probably going to start doing some social stuff again. It was such an absence for 2 weeks.
2: But there was a video.
1: There was.
2: Each week.
1: Of you talking about.
2: I don't even know what I talked about.
1: You were talking about QBs?

0: you talking about offense?
1: Oh, was I? That's
0: yeah, nice you were talking about, were you talking about Atlanta QBs or something like that?
1: Sometimes I put them together that I just post them.
0: That's right, you're like, I don't even know
1: and
0: if
1: then
0: this is
1: like,
0: me.
1: Breaking them up and then I'm like, oh, okay, that's nice that I did something. Look at me go.
0: Look at me post something that I have no recollection of.
1: Yeah.
0: So how was your weekend?
1: Yeah, it was good.
0: Did, what did you do? No. Do you did something else, surely. You just didn't work.
1: Oh, no, I hung out with some friends on Saturday night. Yeah.
0: See, I learned something new about you again.
1: What?
0: That you have friends and you go out on Saturday night.
1: Well, like, we had a dinner, like a potluck dinner sort of thing.
0: Oh, cool. Yeah. And what did you take?
1: Well, we were meant to all take something, but then half of us were working on Saturday, so then we ended up getting takeaways.
0: I promised you I was going to ask you a food question.
1: Yes.
0: Because there's probably half of our listeners who kind of now think it's football season are going to disappear, not listen to any of the show.
1: Yeah.
0: So this weekend, what was the favourite food that you ate?
1: I bought some grapes when I went to Costco and they were pretty good. And I haven't had grapes in ages because normally they're really expensive.
0: Did you go red or did you go white?
1: Red.
0: Do you? Okay. Yeah. I'm a white grape person.
1: Yeah. It was.
0: This would be unusual for me and you to disagree on food. This has never happened before.
1: No, I prefer the red grapes. They're the ones from the US as well, because Costco.
0: God, you were full on the college football weekend. I am only having American grapes on college football weekend.
1: No, they just looked really nice. And like I say, normally I don't purchase grapes because they're normally more like a bougie fruit.
0: Talking of weirdness happening in America.
1: Oh, God.
0: Were you watching today's games?
1: Mm-hmm.
0: I was watching, trying to watch it a little bit while working. Was it the Washington game I was watching? And then it was interrupted for a political announcement.
1: Yes.
0: Did you have that as well?
1: Yeah, I did. I saw that the countdown appeared in the corner of the box. And I was like, what is that? So I Googled it. And then suddenly it was like, like it interrupted. And I was like, what is going on?
0: I thought we were
1: going
0: to have some like global world changing thing. And after 10 minutes of watching this announcement, I was like,
1: I don't
0: even know what is going on.
1: No, but also, why did it interrupt my football?
0: Yeah.
1: That was the thing that bothered me the most.
0: I went to about 8 different YouTube channels and could not find anything but this announcement. I thought, the world is ending.
1: I assumed it was something big, like actual...
0: Big.
1: Why you interrupt programs.
0: For the president
1: but
0: to go live.
1: It was
0: and
1: not.
0: All football to be taken down.
1: It was really... I don't even know.
0: I was working in the lounge and my wife was working and doing something. And... We both looked at each other after 10 minutes and went, what is actually going on? What is this announcement? What, I was like expecting,
1: really
0: we've got peace in Ukraine or
1: well,
0: we've got...
1: like,
0: or
1: we have launched a
0: that's
1: Ukraine.
0: That's right. And I was like, this is... Especially when the countdown appeared, I was like, this is mental.
1: But it was...
0: It was not.
1: I don't even know.
0: It felt like it was an announcement about crypto stroke, AI stroke. It was mad. Anyway, I'm glad we cleared that up. So grapes, that was it. After the whole pot looked in you went to, grapes, was it?
1: Yeah, well, like we ended up just getting the local Malaysian takeaway and that was fine.
0: Oh, what did you have?
1: Our boyfriend Dan, because they were out of everything. It was a very amusing phone call. I was like, oh, could we get that? No, we're out. But do you know what's funny? Is we were ringing them at 6 p.m. on a Saturday, so it wasn't like we were ringing them at 10 p.m. at night. They were nowhere out. Oh, do you have chicken? No. And then we were like, what do you have? And they said, beef rendang. So we all got...
0: Do you reckon they've just made a pot of 100 litres of beef rendang and gone?
1: It was more
0: amusing. That's the signature dish today.
1: It was more amusing because when we picked up our order, there were two things which we didn't order in that order that they'd said they were out of. So it was just like the whole thing was just like, okay, whatever. It was fine though, yeah. Well,
0: is this a regular place of yours?
1: No, because this is my friend's place. I don't live near them. But yeah, I was like, oh. This was a weird experience, but yeah, it was good. What about you? What was the best thing you ate this weekend?
0: I assume
1: you have something.
0: I had two. I did eat, but I haven't eaten very much today. I'm not sure I've got the energy to make it through to the end of the show. Have I? Yes, I did. Did I?
1: I don't know.
0: Must have. It is just such a normal thing of my life now that I don't even know when I have and not.
1: I drank water today.
0: Did you?
1: Mm-hmm.
0: Wow.
1: I know. Shocking.
0: I drank coloured water that was in a bottle called Coca-Cola.
1: Okay.
0: I don't know why they filled this Coca-Cola bottle with this dark water. So I must have had

0: damn, if I haven't, that means I'm owed one. I'm really looking forward to that when I get home tonight. My favourite food, two things. So Saturday and Sunday, as you know, I message you and I've just done nothing but this gardening stuff.
1: Did you get taken out at all yesterday or no?
0: I did.
1: Oh, nice.
0: I did. I went for a Father's Day breakfast in Howick.
1: Nice.
0: And it was very nice. And I had to do it because the week before we'd done a poll on for breakfast. And whilst I'd had a vindaloo the night before and wasn't feeling overly hungry, the thought of passing up a full breakfast was too much to take.
1: So you had to.
0: So being the guy that I am, I polished that off as well.
1: Good job.
0: So my Father's Day breakfast, for sentimental reasons, was like the best thing I had this weekend.
1: Nice.
0: Emma had black pudding.
1: I don't mind black pudding.
0: Can you just stop that?
1: It's fine.
0: It's gross.
1: It's just salty.
0: It didn't even look nice.
1: It just doesn't.
0: It's just...
1: It's called black pudding.
0: I know. It just didn't look nice. Nothing against the place. Just didn't look nice. And then the night before, because I'd worked from 8.30 in the morning, till like 6.30 at night, I had this... We treated ourselves to a curry because... We could feel our age on Saturday night. We were aching, just moaning about how sore we were. And it was just like, should we go and eat? And I'm like, no, can we just buy something and bring it home?
1: Was it from painting your fence, I'm assuming?
0: Yes.
1: Okay.
0: And coating decks and mowing lawns. I need to do Pilates or something because I am not.
1: I'll happily film you doing Pilates.
0: I ache. I promised you some throwback.
1: Yes.
0: I got throwback.
1: You got a toaster.
0: No, not this week. Not a toaster. Not anything from any company that I've ever worked for before.
1: Appliance.
0: No.
1: Nothing.
0: No. Although I have got appliance issues when I get home.
1: Oh, no.
0: All of a sudden the
1: Red Bull
0: dishwasher.
1: Okay.
0: No. God, that would be, I wouldn't be here if a Red Bull fridge had collapsed. That would be too catastrophic to come to the show for. No, the dishwasher. No lights, nothing.
1: I thought you were going to make a terrible joke right then, and I was like, I can't if you do.
0: Go on.
1: If you made the normal joke that people make, my dishwasher.
0: Oh, no.
1: Yeah.
0: No, I couldn't do that. This is 2026,
1: well,
0: DT.
1: I don't know. I didn't know where you were heading.
0: This is 2026, DT.
1: Yeah.
0: I would make no such comment about my wife.
1: Yeah.
0: So I've got to go home and check a plug out later, which is not good because I'm colorblind.
1: Do you have one of those dishwashers that's like, still got the dishwasher front, or it's been like,
0: no,
1: front
0: it's got
1: has been
0: the dishwasher
1: taken
0: front.
1: Okay,
0: yeah, it's got the dishwasher front. Yeah. So colorblind, so messing with electrics and plugs and colors, maybe not the best thing to do. But the throwback is, do you remember about 2 months ago we had a discussion about color blindness and glasses
1: that?
0: My children have bought me the color blindness test at the place that does the glasses, which means now I can start the process.
1: Of being uncolorblind?
0: Well, I think they're going to go and do the... I think how this is going to work, I don't know. They kind of called me into the kitchen this afternoon and went, oh, yeah, I kind of forgot to give you this yesterday. Or they bought it this morning or something like that. But anyway, it was emotional. And I'm totally grateful because this doesn't sound like I am. But I was totally grateful. And I'm kind of going, so how... I've got to go now and they must obviously do a test.
1: Yeah.
0: So a test starts, and then they'll go, yeah, you're horrific or something like that, and your colour blindness isn't good either. And then that'll be then probably determine what happens from there.
1: If you can use glasses.
0: We have moved on to now there is an actual test going to happen at some point. I've just got to come up with the date.
1: And book it, yeah.
0: And then I could be wearing glasses like you're wearing today.
1: Yep, these are not for colour blindness.
0: I know,
1: yes.
0: But like I could be wearing some cool glasses because they've kind of got some tintedness going on.
1: Oh, they're green.
0: Yes.
1: Are they for any colour, for any reason? So they remove a spectrum of light that causes some migraines that I get.
0: Well, we're talking about health-related glasses. Did you watch the footage of the LSU game yesterday?
1: Health-related glasses?
0: Yeah, did you see the footage of the LSU game?
1: No,
0: because during the footage, they were talking, because obviously Sam Leavitt, the LSU quarterback, has had some issues health-wise.
1: Oh, yeah, yeah.
0: And they put up this page of this massive health ritual he goes through now. And at 8 p.m. he puts his phone down every night.
1: Yeah.
0: And then he wears blue glasses.
1: Blue light glasses.
0: Blue light glasses and stuff. Yeah. So he's got this whole thing, and then he drinks ocean water that's been purified because of it gives more the, and then he does the stretching route. It was mental. I should have took a photo of it when it was on the screen.
1: If you drink seawater, you end up quite sick.
0: Yeah, but he's kind of got, it's been treated in a way because it's now got high levels of magnesium, and he there was about 10 or 12 points, and I just looked at it, and I was exhausted just reading it, and I was like, I couldn't do that every day. I can barely do my physio.
1: I'm scrolling to it. Oh, my God.
0: Oh, no, it's mental, isn't it?
1: Okay,
0: I was exhausted reading it, going, I can't even do my physio for my knee.
1: 9.5 to 10 hours of sleep.
0: Yeah.
1: But that includes naps, so he has naps during the day. He wears blue light glasses 1 hour before bed. No phone.
0: From 8 p.m.
1: Yeah, which is fine. Sticks to organic food with help of his chef. Drinks concentrated seawater with magnesium. And gets genetic testing and blood work done to optimise his cortisol and stress levels. The blood testing's very normal. Quite a lot of NFL teams do that.
0: I know, but that's a lot. If you're doing that every day,
1: that's exhausting. The no phone and stuff, that would be relatively... You just build that into your routine.
0: Mine goes to bed with me.
1: Okay. Mine does not.
0: Mine does.
1: Okay.
0: Mine does. Mine goes to bed with
1: me. And if you have a chef that makes organic food a lot easier...
0: Oh, shall I make the joke now? No, yep. Carry on.
1: The seawater with magnesium, though, that's a bit weird.
0: That's off the chain, isn't it?
1: Because this isn't saying it's filtered like you're saying. This is genuinely saying he drinks just seawater. But seawater from where?
0: Though. Yeah, I know.
1: Because, quite frankly, I don't want to drink from the white matter.
0: No.
1: That's where the poo goes.
0: No, that's right, yeah, no. Poo water. Is the poo in magnesium? Is the magnesium in poo? Is that what he's doing?
1: I don't know. But I'm not going to go drink that. Just rock down to, like, Araki Basin.
0: Wasn't it wild?
1: Just drink a cup of...
0: The other thing while I was trying to recover from fence painting and deck doing and stuff like that...
1: Did you drink seawater?
0: No, I did not. Funnily enough, I drank no water. I drank water that had a tea bag put in it and milk. That's the water I drank. I watched this episode of Shirt Swap between Tim Tebow and Bo Nix, and it was mad. They like have so much love for each other, and they are so bound together by religion, and it was like...
1: That's not who I would put together.
0: They love each other.
1: That's really nice, but you know,
0: because
1: like if
0: they
1: I was
0: both
1: going
0: so
1: for like
0: religious
1: a,
0: as well.
1: A QB
0: yeah.
1: pairing, I wouldn't go. Do you know who I think would be really fun? Tim Tebow and like Gardner Minshew. Because that's just a lot of personality in a room. But yeah, no.
0: But apparently Tim Tebow was Bo Nix's hero growing up.
1: Mm-hmm.
0: And then when Tebow said, you know, I only do this for Tebow one person, time. I only do this for Jesus and blah. Yeah. And then they've both had children in the last couple of years. And so the whole, it was great. It was so cute.
1: Sorry,
0: it was so cute to watch. And they signed a shirt for each other.
1: Jesus in blah. What is blah, Dan? This is my favorite thing. What is blah?
0: Faith.
1: All praise to blah.
0: All praise to faith. It's all faith.
1: To blah.
0: Talking of faith, I actually did a church fundraiser on Friday night.
1: Oh,
0: I'll
1: nice.
0: Have you know. Not
1: oh,
0: my church.
1: That came around
0: not
1: fast.
0: My church, not my religion.
1: No, but
0: I did
1: you
0: it.
1: Know, that came around fast.
0: And apparently it was well received.
1: I feel like you said that to me like a month and a half ago.
0: I know. And it's,
1: oh my God.
0: Bang, it's here. It was here and it was done.
1: So,
0: we
1: so
0: had
1: did.
0: Questions about Jesus and blah. That is what we had questions about.
1: You did some stuff and blah.
0: And blah, yeah. Mm-hmm. I did some questions on Jesus and blah.
1: Some blah
0: so
1: stuff.
0: That's any religious person that ever had anything to do with this show now live, gone. All the people that were only here, all the people that were only here for the food content, after blah. They heard about grapes, they were gone.
1: Blah.
0: And that was it. There's the weekend roundup in 15 minutes that we still managed to waste.
1: Yeah, because we were talking about blah.
0: Oh, and then my daughter goes, hope radio's going well, which shows that she's not listening. Yeah, thanks.
1: She's just not interested.
0: Oh, she's going out for dinner. So what I'll do is I'll find out. Oh, we're going to tune in the car on the way. Well, I'll leave it 10 minutes and then I'll send her a text message and I'll ask her what she's going to out to dinner to eat. So I can just extend the food thing at a random point during the show.
1: At a random point.
0: At a random point during the show.
1: You may talk about blah.
0: That's right.
1: Mm-hmm.
0: And then I can thank her for buying me for being part of the buying the colorblind voucher thing.
1: Mm.
0: Cool.
1: Should we talk about blah?
0: Yeah, let's do it.
1: Some blah blah. Blah blah.
0: Whoop, whoop. I had such a delight.

0: lady where I was like, Where's the music? Where's the music?
1: Who's busy focusing on Blah?
0: This show had just said, you can tell it's been a few weeks, can't you? You can tell it's been a few weeks.
1: You know, episode title, Blah. DC and Darren talk about Blah.
0: Talk about religion and Blah. NFL news this week, what do you got?
1: Did you have a look at the top 100?
0: Yep.
1: Three Rams in the top seven.
0: Oh, no, fancy.
1: Super team.
0: Fancy.
1: I know.
0: I know.
1: To be fair, they traded for, like, one of them.
0: Yes. Wasn't truly their player. There was a few of those. The Panthers had one in the top 30 or something like that. And I'm like, hang on, he wasn't even your player last year. Stop trying to claim people.
1: Did you see, though, we had four Lions in the top 40, so go us.
0: I know.
1: Boom.
0: Yeah. I'm not feeling hot about them this week, but we'll get onto that later.
1: I also thought it was quite cool, Trey McBride coming in at number 13. You know how much I enjoy Trey McBride.
0: Yes.
1: And then Brian Burns at number 14. I was like, oh, damn, recognition. I like when players who are on teams that were otherwise not discussed after week two do get some
0: find their way into some love, yes.
1: So, yeah, what about you?
0: Derwin James got him. The 100, I was like, once I'd seen that the last person on my team was there because I knew who they were going to be, kind of sort of interest faded.
1: I just looked at kind of like the top 20. And then I looked up our lines because...
0: And then you were like, yeah, we've got to look at who we're supporting this year.
1: I was surprised Mike could pass it at 8.
0: Oh, no.
1: Even though he missed quite a lot.
0: Even though he didn't play hardly any games.
1: Mm.
0: But then wasn't Mahomes in there somewhere in like 14 or something like that? And it's like...
1: But he played till week 16 though, so he actually did play some games.
0: Did he play that long?
1: Yeah, he did.
0: Didn't he?
1: Yeah.
0: And they were rubbish with him.
1: Who do you think is better, Bijan or Jameer? Because Bijan was ahead of Jameer Gibbs.
0: He's looked good on a worse team.
1: I guess, yeah.
0: Yeah.
1: Okay.
0: But I would probably take Gibbs.
1: Yeah. Also because Lions.
0: Yes, of course.
1: Detroit. Cardinals extend wide receiver Michael Wilson to a three-year $75 million extension.
0: Yes, Derwin James, also $75 million with the Chargers, making him the highest-paid safety in the NFL, I would say. There's a few people like Patrick Surtain and...
1: Who's your mate?
0: Oh, true. There's a few people in this...
1: paid way more than safety.
0: No, no. But safety, that's a lot. 75.
1: Kyle Van Noy signs with the Vikings.
0: Yes, Christian Gonzalez. Still can't agree.
1: No, but he is going to play week one.
0: He will play, but like can't
1: Joey
0: agree.
1: Porter might not, though.
0: Yes. Do you know who else might not? Aaron Donald might not. They still haven't confirmed whether he's going to play.
1: Harrison Smith also returning to the Vikings on a one-year $13 million deal. So he's back.
0: Sam Okeyinnu.
1: I honestly don't know who you're talking about.
0: The 49ers have placed the defensive lineman on injured reserve.
1: Okay.
0: Due to a foot injury. Okeyinnu. Obviously. Cool. Yes.
1: Hall of Fame changes. Committee size has been halved and the senior category has been eliminated and is now a single pool of players.
0: That will be interesting.
1: Yeah, it will.
0: That will be interesting. I wonder who the 22... I bet you one of the 22 was Diana Rossini.
1: Because also, there's that weird gap that once you leave a certain age group, you had to wait till you were in the senior category, and now that's gone as well.
0: Yes, so it's like all in.
1: Mm-hmm. Odell Beckham, we're at number 13 for the Giants again after Jalen Hyatt was moved on.
0: Yes, and I saw this evening Jameis Winston, 2 years with the Giants. Yeah. $13 million or something like that. Someone else who might not play week one, Jeremiah Love. Considered only 50-50.
1: Kayvon Thibodeau rumoured to be traded to potentially the Patriots. But I would quite like if our Lions got in there.
0: I know. James Conner has landed on IR with a foot issue. Not looking good for the Cardinals.
1: Von Miller secures number 40 for the Cowboys by giving a stake in his chicken farm. That's how he secured number 40. Gave it to the Hunter Lipke, the running back.
0: Who was on 40.
1: Mm-hmm.
0: Colts head coach Shane Steichen has officially named Anthony Richardson the backup quarterback.
1: And big news for today, Roger Goodell has signed through to be an extension for the NFL commissioner through to 2030.
0: He's got so much money.
1: Yes.
0: Doesn't he earn like $45 million a year? All he does, he comes out and announces round one in the draft and that's it.
1: Oh, it
0: gets booed a lot. And gets booed a lot.
1: Mm-hmm.
0: The International Open, the San Francisco 49ers are already there.
1: Yes. They arrived.
0: Rams are going to turn up at

0: About 3 minutes before kickoff or something like that.
1: Did you see the substation theory that happened? Because they're staying next to the main train station in Melbourne.
0: Yes.
1: And the whole theory Flinders. Was like, oh, they've put the 49ers next to the substation. It was a whole thing. No, we went, oh dear.
0: Oh dear.
1: Oh dear.
0: It'll be Flinders. What else is going on? Devin Neal, the Saints, waived the second-year running back following a hamstring injury that has ended his season.
1: And Miami Hurricanes quarterback Darian Mentzer and Malachi Toney both break school records in passing and receiving the ball.
0: They looked good. Miami looked good. Packers running back Josh Jacobs has had his initial court appearance on two misdemeanors, moved up to September 10.
1: That's all I have for today.
0: Oh, do you? I have some college.
1: Go for it.
0: Yes. Of course, there's only one story in college at the moment. Don't you love that story? You hate that story, don't you? Are you pro or against?
1: Sorry, are you talking about Western Michigan versus Michigan?
0: Yeah, no, we'll get on to that.
1: Because that's the main one. Whenever you look at college football, that's the main one that's coming through today.
0: No.
1: So you're talking about the NFL players.
0: There's only one big story from... Yes, absolutely.
1: Oh, do you want my take on it?
0: Yes.
1: I have two takes. I hope the LSU PR department got a raise this year, because, oh my God. And they're not very good players anyway, so who cares? If it was someone like Jamar Chase going back to LSU, obviously a bit more of an issue, but like these are not players. These are players who did not make an NFL roster or practice squad. So.
0: But do you agree with the concept, though, that they were robbed of a fifth year? The NCAA changes the rules after they declare for the draft and go, oh, you could have come back.
1: I went to university where my degree halfway through got removed from me, so I had to change degrees. So it's life. It happens. Do you know what I mean? Like, it, yeah. If you want to go for the thing that they're going to, because they're probably not going to get a job doing professional football, this is probably their most highest paying job they're going to get in their life. Yeah, I guess because money comes into it. But in terms of things happen in life. Like, you can't control everything. That's just life.
0: Have you come across an American football commentator he comments on the NFL, called Paul Finnebaum?
1: No.
0: He's such a loser. Lane Kiffin lives in his head for rent free. Just like he has just been going after Lane Kiffin the whole week. Called him an evil orchestrator or something like that. He just hates Lane Kiffin with a passion.
1: Kiffin is just creating so much drama. Beautiful meme with like Lane Kiffin like with evil little puppets. That would be such a fun little image to have on a shirt, wouldn't it?
0: Well, it's amazing because Louisiana have ruled against the NCAA and the SEC. Yeah. The SEC then came back and said they would threaten to suspend Kiffin, and like he was like,
1: that's why
0: so
1: I hope the
0: what?
1: LSU PR department got arrested this year, because oh my God.
0: I don't know where it's going to end. I don't think it's going to end anywhere where anyone plays, but it's been great theatre this week.
1: Yes.
0: Greatest thing that happened this weekend, in my view, in college football was UMass versus Rutgers.
1: Rutgers.
0: What? Did you know the story behind this?
1: Rutgers. No, I just enjoy saying Rutgers.
0: So Rutgers paid UMass $1.5 million.
1: Oh, yes, I did see this, yeah.
0: So that Greg Schiano could actually celebrate his 100th win at home. They set fireworks up. They played UMass, and UMass were a 30-point underdog and beat Rutgers.
1: Beautiful.
0: Do you know the best thing is? They still let the fireworks off. Because they couldn't leave them there unlit.
1: No, because it's dangerous. It's pyrotechnic.
0: So now after this massive want to celebrate Greg Schiano's career, he is now instantly on the hot seat and could be fired.
1: Irony.
0: Excellent. Indiana wins court ruling. Number 6 Indiana received a late court ruling just before their season opener, allowing key defensive starters to play.
1: Boom.
0: Seems to be like everybody's going to court at the minute. And of course, in not so great news.
1: Oh no, don't end up.
0: But it
1: downfall.
0: Is going to be. Oh no, we've got college games. UNC football general manager Michael Lombardi has resigned as an internal investigation continues. Steve Belichick now under investigation, potentially for supplying drugs to players, allegedly.
1: Oh no, there's controversy
0: surrounding Bill Belichick.
1: I've never heard.
0: It sounds a little bit more like he's taking it next level. It is not exactly having a peek through the fence or letting some air out of a football. It's like he's

0: kind of like, he's well on moving next level now.
1: Oh, dear.
0: So, yes. So, that was the end of that. We're going to take on the world.
1: What up? College football.
0: Yeah, and it is back. Forget that week zero stuff. There was no one really playing in week zero.
1: No.
0: Week number one, baby. There were some great games.
1: There were some great games.
0: Do you know what was a great game?
1: What was a great game?
0: The score wouldn't tell you it was a great game. Colorado 14, Georgia Tech 13.
1: So we're not spinning the wheel?
0: Oh, well, I thought you were doing that for the NFL.
1: No, I don't have. We don't have any NFL games today.
0: Oh, I thought you were spinning it for the NFL games to talk about. Now talk of spin the wheel. I you didn't state in there what wheel you were spinning, so I didn't realise it was the college games you were spinning.
1: Yes, I did the college games.
0: As you can see, this is a well organised radio show, and we are completely in sync with each other.
1: And we're talking about the game today: Louisville versus Ole Miss.
0: This was probably game of the weekend.
1: I actually enjoyed the Washington game, but yes,
0: this Ole Miss look like they're going to be a force again.
1: So it was like a very conservative first half, and then they went into halftime, completely different game. Because the first half, you went, oh, this Louisville could pull it off, but they unfortunately just had too many errors, too many penalties, and just they couldn't. 90 yards of penalties, miscued, missed field goal, like it's not going to happen. So
0: I know, but the amazing thing was they were 38-24 down with 4 minutes to go, and they somehow. But I remember sitting there and I looked at it and I went, oh, you've left a minute and a half on the clock.
1: Yeah.
0: We all know where this is going to end.
1: Yeah. And that's where it did.
0: And that's where it did end. Trinidad Chambliss.
1: Two turnovers.
0: I know, but did look good.
1: He did look good. He had the two turnovers, got the out of the way, and then he came back rolling. K1 Lacey, though, went out for the game. So.
0: I know, knee.
1: Yeah, oof. So that's not good news for Ole Miss because he's a Heisman candidate for them.
0: Deuce Alexander looked good.
1: Yeah, he looked really good.
0: Five receptions, 159 yards, two touchdowns.
1: He looked very good. Yeah.
0: Yeah, this was the game where they thought there could be a big upset. Even though Louisville are ranked 24, I don't think they'll even lose the ranking because of this.
1: Because it was a good game, and also no one else played anyone.
0: Yes.
1: It was really the only game where. Oh, except for the game tomorrow, FSU game tomorrow, that she.
0: But you were like, you were right, 10-6 at halftime, and then it finishes 41-38.
1: Yeah.
0: So
1: there were over 400 yards in the second half. It was, and it finished with 900 yards of offense.
0: Lincoln Kindholz, 18 of 29, 307, two touchdowns, no interceptions.
1: Yes. I think the real downfall for Louisville was that he was the leading rusher, which you never really want your quarterback to be the leading rusher in the game because they just couldn't get the rushing attack going.
0: Interesting that Louisville had the most ball possession.
1: Yep.
0: And but three sacks.
1: Ooh. It's three sacks and just no. If you don't have a run game, you can't like run out the clock. So that's why there was 1:30 left because it was only passing.
0: Although when you look at it, there's 10 yards difference between the two teams on running.
1: On running.
0: Yeah, rushing 152 for Ole Miss and 162 for Louisville.
1: Yeah, but the quarterback was the lead rusher.
0: I know, that is the problem.
1: Yeah. And two of them were quite large runs.
0: Yes.
1: So, yeah.
0: Yeah. But not much in it. 469, 488. Like,
1: there was a lot of cramping, though.
0: Yeah.
1: The heat this week in college football was dangerous. It was really short. It was the hottest game on record for Arkansas. And they had multiple hospitalizations at the Texas game for the heat stroke for the crowd. It was really brutal.
0: And one game got delayed nearly 2 hours.
1: It's,
0: hope that game comes up on the wheel.
1: It was hot.
0: Hope that game. It was.
1: I wouldn't have. It actually would not have been pleasant to watch football in those conditions.
0: But
1: 102 degrees for Arkansas.
0: I said to you, didn't I, last year, that when I went to Jacksonville versus Carolina, we got taken out because of lightning and humidity. Yeah. And that's a completely open stadium as well.
1: Yeah. It's hot.
0: Who's next on the wheel?
1: Who's next on the wheel?
0: Please.
1: Who's next on the wheel?
0: Please.
1: Oh, my God.
0: Please.
1: Oh, God. Okay, no, this is fine. This, I thought, was a really fun game, and it is Boise State versus Oregon. Or as I put hilariously on this wheel, oregano.
0: Oregano.
1: So, that was me.

0: Sorry.
1: I thought at one point that Boise State were going to do them.
0: I really did. They nearly did.
1: Oregon didn't look great.
0: No, Oregon came out slow.
1: Yes.
0: Like, slow, slow. They looked lethargic and like they thought they were just going to win this game. It was, yeah. But yeah, Dante Moore, 28 for 37, 378 yards and 3 touchdowns. He was really the main reason they got past the Broncos because, yeah.
1: I had a statement I was going to make at the end, but I'll make it now. There are some seriously good quarterbacks in college football this year.
0: I know.
1: Like, there are some seriously good. There's at least 7 to 10 seriously good quarterbacks this year.
0: There's an article, I can't remember who did it, with, like, all of they having to, like, some NFL teams having to employ more scouts to go to all of the different quarterback option games because there's so many good quarterbacks potentially coming out next year's draft.
1: Yeah. Mm. I mean, if you're Miami that are going to win, like, no games this year.
0: Oh, yeah. You have to send them to, all, like, all over the place.
1: I reckon next year's quarterback thing could be the, you know, the one where we had Williams and, no, was it Williams that
0: no,
1: year?
0: No, it wasn't Caleb Williams.
1: When Bo Nix came out and J.J. McCarthy, three in the top three or...
0: draft that's always historically talked about is, like, the Ben Roethlisberger,
1: yeah.
0: Eli Manning draft. That's always talked about because it had multiple big QBs as well. Yeah.
1: But it was Caleb that came out. Caleb came out with Bo Nix, didn't he? And, I think it was. That was
0: you're
1: that,
0: the
1: that draft.
0: Who's more obsessed with Caleb Williams?
1: No, Jaden Daniels was out that year, and mm-hmm. it, yeah, that draft. I reckon we could have that again, where you could have 6 in the top 20.
0: Yeah, and hopefully none of.
1: But it's wild that this game was as close because Boise State were 200 odd yards behind Oregon in offense, and but they had tons of ball. They had 33 minutes of ball.
0: Yeah, it was the run game.
1: Yeah, 4 of 15 on third down. That's never going to get it done.
0: But yeah, the Ducks' defense came through and then got the sacks to close out the game.
1: That was what. That's
0: Boise
1: what.
0: State could have come through and done it, but they just couldn't do it.
1: No, that little bit of class difference right at the end.
0: That's just the Ducks were lucky to win that one.
1: Next. How many are we going to do?
0: I don't know.
1: Till we get bored.
0: Yeah, pretty much. We have Monday Night Showdown and bowl predictions.
1: Oh. What have we got now?
0: We have what we've now dubbed Dabo Sweeney watch.
1: Oh, let's go. I'm bored after this game. We'll move on to the NFL.
0: I don't know what you're talking about with the NFL. We just have bold predictions in Monday Night Showdown.
1: I thought we'd just talk about some games.
0: Okay.
1: Yeah, why not? I'm actually keep talking about college football because I love college football.
0: Do you? Because you want to talk about your game.
1: I do want to talk about this game.
0: How long do you think Dabo Sweeney is going to last after this? Because it was terrible.
1: The season.
0: They weren't firing mid-season. He was so bad, though. They were so bad in every phase. Like, every phase was terrible.
1: Well, they went 3-0 up.
0: And then Clemson was just like, oh, we'll be nice and we'll let you get 7 points. Just in the final minute.
1: They went 3-0 up.
0: Just in the final minute.
1: They went
0: 3-0
1: up.
0: Come through.
1: At the start, when Livett threw an interception, I was like, oh, it's going to be that season again, is it?
0: Yeah, but LSU came through with a rushing game, over 300 yards rushing. And defense, which I find funny. I find so funny that your team is now defense. Defense.
1: They're not. Defense. They're not defense when they're scoring 51 unanswered points.
0: Nah, they're defense because they held them to pretty much 3 points the whole game except for like the final few minutes where they just
1: when they were playing the thirds.
0: Yeah, so defense.
1: And Clemson changed quarterbacks.
0: Mm-hmm.
1: Opening game, when you're changing your quarterback halfway through the season, that last drive where they got the touchdown, at that point before that drive started, halfway through the fourth quarter, they had 70 total yards. 54 in the first half, the lowest in any game under Dabo Sweeney in 19 years.
0: And you think he's going to last the season?
1: Yeah. Because I don't think what are Clemson going to do?
0: I don't know, but it's
1: they've got
0: so
1: no
0: bad.
1: Money. They
0: it's
1: can't compete. He can't attract players.
0: That's
1: he's not the NIL. LSU, 38 first downs. How are you, Lane Kiffin, breaking the record for first downs in any game for LSU? They were the very best that they had last year in rushing was 216 in a game. Otherwise, they were averaging about 140. Mm-hmm. 309, 644 total offense. This could not have been any worse. 36 minutes of
0: It was really bad for Clemson.

0: came out with 145 yards of the game.
1: 1 of 13 on third down.
0: It was so bad. Like, so, just, they had only 8 first downs.
1: 48 total plays compared to 94.
0: It's just, you can't even, I don't know where they were, but they weren't on that field.
1: There was not a lot of chat in our house yesterday about
0: no,
1: that game.
0: Be. No,
1: there was
0: be.
1: A very frustrated person sitting across from me going, this is embarrassing.
0: It was. It was truly embarrassing.
1: I know Kiffin would have liked, if I could have a dream start in LSU, but I don't think even he thought that was coming.
0: No, because genuinely Clemson were abysmal. Like,
1: yeah, but
0: it was a
1: Dabo
0: terrible
1: Sweeney
0: game.
1: Was calling him an embarrassment during the week because he wanted to bring NFL players back. And I think Lane Kiffin was just... Did you see that, like, at 44, Lane Kiffin went for 2?
0: Are there any NFL players
1: like,
0: if they never made
1: doing?
0: The roster, though?
1: I'm like, why are you going for 2 at 44?
0: No, but are there NFL players if they never made a roster? Not really.
1: No. LSU were just like 17 in the first quarter, 14 in the second quarter, 13 in the third quarter, and in the fourth quarter they were like, ah, we'll take 7 more points. I think he lasts the season because I don't think Clemson have any other options.
0: I just think it was so embarrassing.
1: It was appalling. I was stunned by what I was watching. I said to you, we watched this very game last year.
0: Yeah.
1: And both teams struggled to score and move the ball and were like, oh, maybe both are really good. It turned out both were not very good. But when LSU at least won about 7 games and Clemson then lost to Syracuse and teams like that, it was like, oh, maybe Clemson are really bad.
0: They are.
1: It's been the worst.
0: Do you see this turning around at all?
1: For who?
0: For Clemson, not
1: LSU. No, they've got a terrible schedule.
0: So...
1: But then I don't think they're not going to do anything.
0: It was just so bad. It was really terrible.
1: They were rubbish.
0: They were. I'm not arguing. I mean, even pretend to be happy at all for
1: what's
0: Clemson.
1: Going to be really interesting is they've got GA Southern this week, which they're probably going to win. Then they've got Belichick. Then they get Belichick.
0: Oh, they're going to lose that.
1: Well, are they? Then they get Cal. Then they get Miami.
0: If they turn up like they did to LSU yesterday, they're going to lose every game this season.
1: In the next 5 games, they've got Belichick, they've got Cal, they've got Miami, who are going to kill them.
0: Yeah.
1: Then they've got Virginia Tech. So they've got GA Southern and Charleston. Those, if they don't win those games, then he could go mid-season. But he could be, he's going to go 4-8, 5-7. They're not coming out with a winning record.
0: I don't even know if they're
1: getting 5, they got
0: though.
1: Florida State again. They got Georgia Tech, South Carolina. They got Duke, Syracuse. Well, they might get to 5. They could beat Duke. They could beat Syracuse, Charleston, GA, and they could beat Belichick. Belichick wasn't convincing.
0: But Clemson was. Clemson was convincing to you.
1: Not really, no.
0: Is it just because they were terrible last year and they're coming into this year also being terrible?
1: Yeah, that doesn't help.
0: Like,
1: and the actual good players they had, they've lost.
0: Yeah, so...
1: I still think they'll win 5. Because they play in such a dog conference, the ACC. Next on the wheel, it's got to be your boys. Got
0: to
1: be.
0: I thought you wanted to do NFL games.
1: Let's keep going back to the wheel. I was only joking.
0: Were you?
1: I was. No, I wasn't. I really don't care now we've talked about LSU.
0: I didn't think you cared about anyone else.
1: I don't. What's great is who's not on the wheel tonight.
0: Who's not on the wheel tonight?
1: Alabama. Yeah.
0: Theoretically, if we did do my game, North Alabama.
1: Who have you got on the wheel?
0: It's actually Deion Sanders.
1: Oh!
0: And Georgia Tech.
1: I almost opened with this.
0: Yes, you did.
1: How good was Colorado's defense at the end? They just absolutely killed them and then blocked the field goal.
0: And the Colorado run game was what I was impressed by, 180 yards.
1: You love a good run game, don't you?
0: I love a run game and I love defense, but GT just really struggled to run the ball. If they could run the ball, they would have won.
1: Oh, yeah.
0: It was a bit...
1: They were winning with seconds to go.
0: Yeah, and then they didn't. They really should have won this game. It was very cool seeing DeAndre Hopkins on the sideline, though, as a wide receiver coach. I was like, damn, he looks pretty good as coach. Yeah.
1: I thought Colorado looked good.
0: Mm.
1: That was a big win. That was not expected.
0: Colorado offense looked terrible, though.
1: Oh, no, they were rubbish.

0: Julian Lewis went 14 for 27 for 124 yards.
1: Yeah, that wasn't very good.
0: And he missed so many open wide receivers.
1: That was definitely not Shadur.
0: No.
1: More work needed there. They won't win a lot of games throwing 100 yards. Next.
0: No. They did run quite a few times.
1: They did.
0: Did you want to talk about the NFL now? Because I know you want to talk about the NFL.
1: Get another college game.
0: Okay.
2: We've got 15 minutes we can get in.
0: We've still got Monday Night Showdown as
1: well. I know.
0: Idaho versus Utah.
1: Oh.
0: It was bad from the get-go for Idaho with an early interception, then fumble. It was 31-7 by halftime, and then they got absolutely destroyed. 633 yards for Utah, so...
1: Did you think Utah were just absolutely running the score for no reason?
0: Yes, I'm a bit concerned because they are facing my team next week.
1: They went on fourth down when they were 40 points ahead. I mean, why? What are you doing?
0: I'm a bit concerned, though, because, like I said, they're versus Arkansas next week.
1: But your team looked okay. They were only okay, though. I don't think they looked amazing.
0: I was happy
1: North
0: that
1: Alabama
0: the defense was
1: were
0: back.
1: Rubbish.
0: I was just happy their defense was back, that we have a defense. Okay, should I do the next college game?
1: Nah, let's do it. Should we do some NFL?
0: We're doing NFL now?
1: Yeah.
0: Okay.
1: Do you want to say anything about your team?
0: No, it's okay. They didn't appear on the wheel.
1: So
0: the
1: sad.
0: The wheel has spoken.
1: It has. So sad.
0: We talked about Utah instead.
1: So what is your big NFL bowl prediction for this week?
0: NFL bowl prediction?
1: Yeah. Or your bowl prediction in general?
0: I think the Cardinals are going to beat the Chargers in week one. Is that what you have too?
1: Look at my third one.
0: Yep. I have Trey McBride going off, and I know there's a few injuries and stuff, but I think they're going to have a massive run game with Clint Kubiak, and I think they're going to go absolutely wild all over the Chargers.
1: I don't know why I picked that game. Maybe because I think they're going to start slow, and yeah, you'll have Justin Herbert slinging it all over the park and what have you. I had that as well. I don't know why I thought that, but because Cardinals aren't that very good, but they have been scoring points.
0: Yes, they have been scoring points.
1: And the Chargers, I don't think, are very good at defending points.
0: No, and like their defensive coordinator did change.
1: Yes.
0: There is something to be said for your defensive coordinator changing. And it's someone who has not called defense before. Chris O'Leary does look good though, so I'm excited to see, but yeah.
1: I will have a different bowl prediction to you then, because I had three.
0: Yes.
1: So I can. I think that Deshaun Watson is benched during the game a la Clemson style. I don't think he makes the whole game. I think he's booed at the end of the first quarter, and I think he's benched.
0: Oh, what's that guy's name? Is it Brian Billick? You know, do you remember the Texans coach?
1: Brian Billick.
0: That happened to Deshaun Watson. You remember they were starting Ryan, and then within the first series, it suddenly was Deshaun Watson. So it'd be really funny if that does come full circle, and then that's what happens, and it's Deshaun Watson.
1: Yeah.
0: That happens to him. Yeah.
1: I don't think he makes the whole game.
0: No. He'll probably get injured. And then people will cheer him.
1: And my other one is that the Dolphins will struggle to score 10 points.
0: Okay.
1: I think the Dolphins will struggle to score 200 points all season.
0: What's fun is next week when we have to revisit said predictions and... one of us could be terribly wrong, which will be fun to revisit, won't it?
1: Be me. It'll be me that'll be terribly wrong.
0: Well, I only have one thing to be wrong about, and I'll be cheering very hard for the Cardinals.
1: That's the lie, because it's one of my three.
0: Go, Cards, go. Go, Cards, go.
1: Did any particular game stand out to you this week?
0: Yeah, I was like looking forward to quite a few of them, but I'm very, very excited to see Titans versus Jets. Salah going back to New York. I just think that's going to be a bit spicy, because he was unceremoniously booted from the New York Jets, so I have that one. And then what's Kyler Murray going to look like with the Vikings is what I'm excited to see as well.
1: Yes, the Vikings. I don't think the Vikings are going to come out of that game very well. We didn't really rate the Packers, neither of us, and then they started just running the score on everybody.
0: I'm just interested to see what he's going to look like. Like, what does a Kyler Murray in Minnesota with those weapons look like? It'll just be interesting. I'm just excited because we didn't really see it in the preseason.
1: And you didn't really see it in Arizona either.
0: No.
1: But, I mean, he had...
0: He had, like, the tail end of DeAndre Hopkins. Theoretically, Marvin Harrison.
3: Marvin Harrison.

0: was meant to be someone. Yeah. And what about you?
1: Well, it's always interesting to see a Super Bowl rematch and to see how both teams have kind of handled the off-season. Because I didn't know how we were going to cover the games, I've actually made predictions for each game, just who's going to win, who's going to lose.
0: Are we going to be talking about the Patriots off-season again?
1: No, not that off-season.
0: Would you like to revisit?
1: Not that off-season. No, not the romantic off-season, just the way they've managed trades and, you know, picks and stuff like that. And the Seattle Seahawks don't look good in preseason.
0: No, their defense.
1: And I think this game could be the opposite of a Super Bowl.
0: Well, they're obviously a bit concerned about the back end of their defense because they're trying to sign every cornerback under the sun.
1: Yes.
0: To get some people back there. So, yeah, I think they would honestly tell you. And then Jadarian Price, will he be able to cover for, like, Walker leaving and everything? And also Clint Kubiak's gone. Was he the secret to Sam Darnold?
1: I mean, it's interesting, right, whenever you see a team and they're coming out and they're trying to repeat, there's a reason that it's only happened so many times, right?
0: Mm.
1: So, and no one's ever done the triple. So, that's going to be interesting. I'm also interested to see how the Rams, with about 5 hours preparation in Australia, are going to go. They must either be so confident that they're so much better than the 49ers, or this is going to be a big faux pas.
0: Honestly, do they not understand how far away? Like, we've done that trip ourselves when you go from here to America. You don't feel great. You don't rock off the plane going, I feel fantastic. I could get hit by a train right now.
1: Well, not everyone's getting a business class seat.
0: You don't, like, in the air.
1: It's a weird one.
0: It is.
1: It would be a weird one to put Aaron Donald in as well, with 2 years out of the game.
0: Yeah, I don't think
1: 10 hours of rest. I mean, go. Support the team, but play? I think that's a knee disaster or a hamstring disaster waiting to happen.
0: Mm-hmm. Or triceps, because triceps often gets the defensive lineman. Lions versus Saints, obviously we're excited to see that game, both of us, for our team. Let's go Lions.
1: Yes, and it'd be interesting to see what the version of the Saints looks like this year. Whether they are going to be genuine contenders, because if you pull up the game against the Lions, and I would say we would agree that it would be an upset if the Saints won that game, it'd be interesting to see if they could shut down that powerful Lions offense.
0: Yeah.
1: One I know that you'll be very closely attending to, Buffalo Bills, that Josh Allen-led offense against that Houston Texans defense.
0: They had a really strong offseason and preseason, so I reckon the Bills could do it.
1: Houston as well.
0: I reckon they could do it.
1: The worst game, I think, is the Miami Dolphins at the Las Vegas Raiders.
0: Yeah.
1: I still think the Dolphins will struggle to score 10 points against the Raiders.
0: No debate for me, dear. The only other thing I was excited for is Cowboys defense. Just going to see what they look like. Week one, because I feel like it's been a bit of talk, and it would just be cool to see.
1: Against the Giants, it'll be interesting. Who's going to be back?
0: Yeah.
1: Scatterboo back?
0: He's meant to be.
1: Neighbours?
0: Yeah, he said this week he thought about retiring, Scatterboo. After his really gruesome... It was a really gruesome
1: It was hideous.
0: Yeah.
1: Those Giants players, some of them got some horrendous injuries. Monday night, Denver Broncos at Kansas City Chiefs.
0: And both quarterbacks appear to be starting. Which we were not sure about this offseason. We talked about it. It was like that was quite a risk for the schedule makers to put that, because what if you had backup be backup?
1: I mean, Bo Nix kind of always looked like he was probably going to get there. Mahomes had that double injury, so...
0: But you know.
1: Yeah.
0: Because that Stidham versus Justin Fields doesn't have the same excitement level.
1: No, not when you watch both of them in the preseason, no.
0: No.
1: That kind of had a... New England Patriots versus Denver Broncos in the snow feel about it.
0: So I'm excited.
1: 10-6. Oh, what a great game.
0: I'm excited that actually looks like a game that will be good now.
1: The one that will be interesting, and then we'll move on to some showdown if you want. Baltimore Ravens at Indianapolis Colts. Daniel Jones is back.
0: That's always a very interesting game because of the history between those two franchises as well. And one franchise is still angry at the other franchise.
1: But, you know, there's lots of talk that...

0: Lamar fully fit for the first time in a while. Derrick Henry's still there. Daniel Jones is back.
1: But you also know that Jonathan Taylor, because it's the first 8 weeks of the season, he's going to put like 500 yards on the Ravens defense.
0: Isn't
1: that's how the

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